search for a Conover fire in DNR East. 5-1 is on scene at 3900 Highway 45 for a large brush fire. Pema Page, 1949.

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This is a repage for the large brush fire at 3900 Highway 45. Conover 51 is on scene.

Sheriff's Office 3 page for Conover Fire and DNR East. Conover 5-1 is on scene at 3900 Highway 45, requesting a response as there is a very large brush fire, Tana Page, 1957.

Sam, Tom, first, David, Thomas Spelling. Middle is Wayne, William Adam Young, or Edward. Snow White's date of birth is 12/23/1955. 12/23/55.

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County Road C, west of Moser Road, for a male patient who is in his vehicle in the middle of the road, unresponsive. He is still breathing. Time of page 821.

0: Chevy Silverado black in color, registered to Town Line Speeds. I do have a bulletin for a mail party named Andrew associated with that vehicle, 1096 issue.
1: 10-4. Do you have enough to run him? His sugars are coming back at 63. He's hysterical. 1096 makes

194 US Highway 51 at the Rustic House for a 44-year-old female that is nausea, dizzy, and feeling faint. Office for a page for Northwoods 92 and Boulder Junction First Responders. You guys have a call 5194 US Highway 51 at the Rustic House for the 44-year-old female that is nausea, dizzy, and feeling like faint. Time page is 2037.

Logan Eastern EMS, respond to Pine Meadows, 385 Logan Drive, begin to room number 1515. The 73-year-old female who is on hospice, but she has fallen. Do not believe there was a loss of consciousness. They also stated that they believe it's just a lift assist. Alerting Logan East, Chemistry, 2045.

Pine Meadows, Cross Tracer Owen Street and State Highway 153. A 73-year-old female who is there on hospice. She has fallen. No loss of consciousness, she's been no one.

stopping out with a vehicle on 51 southbound, just south of Crass Road. Looks like it's either steaming or smoking. I'll get you at 28 here in a second.

paramedics, if you call it play-by-play, 16 North Brown Street, for a 35-year-old male, possible seizure. Repeating, Oneida, we're in paramedics, please respond to play-by-play, 16 North Brown Street, for a 35-year-old male who is outside the bar, possible seizure, severity 612-2055.

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traffic crash, injury, 82 Meg 4. At East State Highway 163 and Pioneer Road, Village of Cronenwriter.

3793 East State Highway 153, 3793 East State Highway 153. For a one-vehicle accident, it's on its side in the middle of the road. There are people trapped inside with one person claiming they have a possible broken leg. Alerting Turner Water First Responders, Summer First Case, 2162.

You can close that driving complaint. It's going to be long past me by now.

0: 185 got that vehicle from the driving complaint at the 230. They were pulling off to address the electrical issue.
1: 10-4.

I don't know if we have a phone number anywhere for the medevac ambulance, but it might not be a bad idea just to call and advise their dispatch that they have a med running with the lights on.

Tomahawk EMS. Tomahawk EMS, you're in the interest on the W4388 Hendricks Road for a male patient who has surgery a couple days ago. I was now in excruciating pain.

Tomahawk EMS. Tomahawk EMS, your name is to respond to W438-800 Road for a 70-year-old male with pain from surgery Tuesday. He does also have a low-grade fever and is nauseated. Cross streets will be Spring Creek Drive and Henrich Road, time of page 928.

Landslide Avenue. This will be for a 71-year-old male. Says he can't get up and having a hard time hearing me. I see he possibly has leg pain. He's delivery and his conscious. I got a learning locate for menu name for a lift assist at 200 Bridge Street, City Locate, across to the Western Avenue, right? For station at 2211.

my name, Mosley Turbine, Mosley Turbine, getting you for your assistance at the end of 1600 Bird Street, the city Mosley, across the street, West Street Avenue and Pride Avenue. This will be for a 71-year-old male, older, breathing conscious, as he can't get up. He's having a hard time steering me. I believe he possibly has a leg to make, and needs help with the getting back to his feet. I got alerting Mosley Turbine, second page, 10-1-22-12.

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Point Center, Peyton Tamworth Fire, you need to respond. They're N11201 Stone Road. 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All parties are out of the cabin and do not have any symptoms. Cross streets of County Road U, time of phase 11:15.

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1: 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I'm at page 225.

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southbound under the bridge of D. David with Illinois plate 3626558. B-boy. Correction on state, they'll be in Illinois plate 3626558. B-boy.

0: class of George. I had a boy, Sam. First of Bradley, this boy, Robert Adam, David Lincoln Young. It was James, Common, white male, date of birth, 0117 of 91, 0117 of 1991. Senior and advisor both.
1: Mother, out of Illinois.
0: Well, thank you.

about a receive a call at 116 Park Ridge Court for a 70-year-old female needing a lift assist for peeing Oneida. Rylander Medics, please respond. 116 Park Ridge Court for a 70-year-old female needing a lift assist. She is not injured. Severe Jersey, 612-342.

I receive a call at 116 Park Ridge Court, 47-year-old female, medical pendant pressed. He's a lift assist. Repeating Oneida, Rylander Medic, please respond to 116 Park Ridge Court, 47-year-old female, needing a lift assist. Severe Z612 at 344.

first responders, you're being requested 354 Lakeview Road in Three Lakes for a 78-year-old male that fell, is bleeding from his head, repeating when it is dispatched to Medicaid. Three Lakes first responders, you're being requested 354 Lakeview Road, Three Lakes. 78-year-old male fell, is bleeding from his head, severe D6 to 434.

first responders. You're being requested 354 Lakeview Road in Three Lakes. 78-year-old male bleeding from the head, completing a dispatch to Three Lakes responders. You're being requested 354 Lakeview Road in Three Lakes. 78-year-old male bleeding from the head. Where is he? To 437.

Dispatch, 23 Lakes Fire and 3 Lakes First Responders. You're being requested 354 Lakeview Lane in 3 Lakes. It may, Lakeview Road. It may show up as Lakeview Lane if you're using Google Maps. The 78-year-old male bleeding from the head. They'll also need you for lifted to severe Z2 4:49.

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0: if you're anywhere near 51, that's a 218. I just had a Mustang hit south at 86. I can't get to a turnaround pass, though.
1: 10-4. JJ and Tugley.
0: 22.

This is going to be a black Super Duty style pickup coming southbound. I got him at 81. I don't know if he was gaining a little bit of speed. I couldn't get turned around in time to get him in my jurisdiction. I don't know if you want him. License plate. It might be one of the new Wisconsin plates or Road to America plates.

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AM. You have a call at 336 Field Street, Apartment 2. 336 Field Street, Apartment 2. For a 61-year-old female, bleeding from her mouth, she fell. She does have a history of time of 649.

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1: Just confirming, are you out with a Cascadia trailer 2023?

Lima, Tapakila, and 101B6 Kidney Road. Current male patient who is not responding. Patient is breathing. This is a 74-year-old male. Tamaki MS, you're needed to respond to N10136 Kings Road in the town of Bradley. Crossing your rough lane and your fast lane for a 74-year-old male who is not responding. He is breathing, did have a fall last night where he hit his head. Have a safe day.

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1: Go ahead.
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Pacific, Ironair 8433. It's 10 miles to the east, inbound on the RNAV 27, full stop, Rhinelander.

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1: And did you have information of pass on the E25? I'm not there yet. Just wondering what the information is.
2: 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Not able to get them on the radio.
1: Yeah, I'm just exiting that. The 229, I'll be there in a minute.

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1: Thanks, Eric. One, also be advised, this is going to be VFR now.

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attached to Iron River EMS. Response requested 64960 McCary Lake Road for a 68-year-old male experiencing shortness of breath and dizziness. No chest pain reported. No history of cardiac issues, but caller has had some symptoms lately that may be cardiac related. Dispatch to Iron River EMS. Response requested 64960 McCary Lake Road for a 68-year-old male experiencing dizziness and shortness of breath. No chest pain reported. Negative history of cardiac issues, but caller states he has had some symptoms lately that may be cardiac related. Time of page 858.

River EMS en route 910.

said that the block, box on the corner there was popped open and the cables were cut.

0: Base Air 1, airborne minute 1-3. We have four souls on board, risk of 1. 75 in the mains, 30, 49 on the MSA, and 41 minute ETA.
1: Base Air 1, that's good, Captain. We have two four souls aboard with a risk of 1. 75 gallons in the mains with a 30, 49. OE, 40 minute ETA, timeout, 09, 16.

I'm clear of the 3945 address, and I'll be heading back to the ranger station.

County Sheriff's Office with a page for Lactiv Lambo 91. Lactiv Lambo 91, you have a call at 2208 Toto Tom Lane. It's for an elderly female with MS. It sounds like she's been on the ground for about an hour. It sounds like she's not injured, just needs a lift assist. Bios County Sheriff's Office with a page for Lactiv Lambo 91. Lactiv Lambo 91, you have a call at 2208 Toto Tom Lane. It's going to be for an elderly female with MS. She's been on the ground for about an hour outside. Sounds like she is not injured. Just looking for a lift assist. Timeout 939.

Victor, regional jets about 20 miles to the west, inbound, going to be setting up for 8-inch approach. Runway 27, and should be on the ground within the next 10 minutes around there.

Medevac Base, Medevac Air 1, position report. Position 4637, 9144, 41 in the mains, and 8 minute ETA.

0: 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Should be on the ground within the next 6 minutes. Friendly.
1: 4 Fox departing 2 Sublime Lander VFR southbound.

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When I dispatch to Medic 4, you're being requested at 9726 Dusty Road in Cashin for a 65-year-old male, possible heart attack. 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

0: Mavic 4. The estimate road is going to be between Oak Ridge Road and Little Bearskin Road. It's a gravel driveway that runs east. They believe that somebody stole the street sign. There will be two mailboxes, and they're going to be at the far end of the road.
1: That's a good copy.

We're about 8 minutes to the east of the field setting up for the RNAV. What night is it? I'm not there.

0: OCC 58 Lima is going to be departing Marshfield, headed to Brainerd. Got one soul on board. Risk is zone approved. 1 hour, 35 minutes in route, and showing about 2 hours and 25 minutes of fuel on board.
1: Copy for 358. One soul on board, 225 on the fuel, and 1 hour, 35 minutes in route. Risk is zone approved.

0: to call security for us to turn on ozone system here in the hospital. I forgot to call them before I came to get in the helicopter to do this reposition plan.
1: Copy, we already let him know, but I was thinking it was a ground run. How long will you be up?
0: 2 or 3 minutes. Not real long.
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1: 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Three souls, 2.3 fuel, blown approved. It's going to be about 15 minutes airborne.

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1: Copy, have you lifting 2.10 versus Google on 3 minutes. 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

0: Maple Lima.
1: Go for 358, Maple Lima.
0: Yeah, 358, I've been watching the storms that have been kind of building between Alex and Brainerd. Brainerd at the moment is currently reporting IFR. I expect that to come up. However, I would expect storms as well to kind of linger in that area for a bit. Just want to keep an eye out on it and consider, if need be, maybe we hang out in the rush and wait for the pass if that is the best option.
1: A bit or so with maybe breaking up behind it, is that correct, or that I could be between a couple of cells, or is it a little bit larger than that?
0: Presently, it appears that the main cell that has lightning strikes and whatnot within it passed by Alex just a bit ago, currently over Todd Field, which is 1-4 Yankee, and is tracking east-northeast. As far as anything behind that, we haven't seen anything form behind that cell, which makes me think you may be good after it passes

0: So I guess your suggestion, I should land at Rush and wait there until hopefully it clears up behind it. Is that what I'm understanding?
1: I'm thinking that is a decision we can make kind of as you are getting closer to Rush. Given what the firm is doing at the moment, I think it would be a bit of a roundabout method. You'd have to get in there and probably have to hook her out around the cells, which I'm not a huge fan of, to be frank.
0: Okay, Roger. We'll take a look at it as we get closer on the iPad. It doesn't look quite as big, but I know ForeFlight can kind of lie.
1: And we'll keep an eye on it too, and if we see it start to break up, I'll let you know.

listed in Sugar Camp at 7938 County D. David, the 84-year-old male that has fallen in the bathroom. He has a laceration on his arm. I'm letter to the match being to medicate requested in Sugar Camp at 7938 County D. David. The 84-year-old male has fallen in the bathroom. He is bleeding from a laceration on his arm. Severity 6 and 2, 10-58.

0: Revive A, Lima Lima, go for OTC.
1: Roger, just wanted to see what you're thinking. I do see that larger stuff that had gone through Alex and is now moving kind of between me and

0: main cell continuing to, continue. Also looks like there's one forming ahead of it as well that's kind of spreading out into your line of flight. So, yeah, I would definitely suggest either Rush City or St. Cloud as a stopover point before continuing on.
1: Okay, I think St. Cloud, just because that will position me a little bit better to be behind it once it does clear, so I get into Brainerd. So I think I'll go ahead and divert to St. Cloud for now.
0: Affirmative, I will go ahead and I will put that into your plan. Thank you.

and Dispatch, Crescent Fire, doing a requested by Lincoln County, and 10517 Pine Lake Road in the town of Harrison, where a tree that was cut and dropped on an active power line. The power line is smoking and sparking. When I Dispatch, Crescent Fire, you're being requested by

0: Cherokee County at N10517 Pine Lake Road in the town of Harrison for a tree that was cut and dropped on an active power line. The power line is smoking and sparking. Severe Z612 at 1115.
1: Route to the station. Do you know if public service been notified?

dispatch to Mount Intermed. I see being requested at the VA clinic, 639 West Kemp Street, for a 70-year-old male with severe hip pain. Repeating at a dispatch to Mount Intermed. You're being requested at the VA clinic, 639 West Kemp Street, 70-year-old male, severe hip pain. Advising to go to the main entrance, 6126121116.

0: Lincoln called back. WPS has an ETA of 30 minutes, 30 minutes.
1: 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Timeout 1121.

0: 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I didn't hear your response. 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
1: Go ahead.
0: 121, this is US 51, County Road 2, John, southbound, a semi swerving all over the highway.

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0: 10-4, so when you pull in, if you could use door number 2 at the ambulance garage, maintenance has the main door tied up.
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or call and say that he gave a vehicle to someone and they didn't pay for it. Now they fixed it and they want him to pay for it. He has the title. It's best to reach him by phone. The 21 information's in the call.

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Dispatch, we're set one heading out to change smoky signs and then down the county road D in Lake Tom before I surrender.

0: for a 36-year-old female with a possible allergic reaction. She is breathing okay, does have hive. 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

0: 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RNAV runway 27 GPS, this should be on the ground in about 15 minutes of runway.
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You are being requested for an interfacility flight request coming out of Aspirus Wausau Hospital to Mayo Clinic in Rochester. Again, that is Aspirus Wausau Hospital to Mayo Clinic in Rochester. Patient's weight is 138 pounds. At this time, there has been one weather turndown from Air 2. Time now is 13:10.

test, pager test only.

0: at 7701 Hickston Road in Minocqua. They are doing an attempt on a warrant for family court. I will be assisting.
1: 10-4, did you need me?
0: Negative. 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
0: Hand me that call, please. And 451, can you give me a 1021, please?
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0: 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I'll be out with 32 from Oneida County.
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0: profile on that, so we're in contact with the subject.
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0: 10-2.
1: Thank you.

drive in Merrill for a security system that is just being loud at night. But our RP stated he will meet you in the parking lot here at the sheriff's office. His ETA is about 5 minutes.

0: Yeah, I'll be heading down to the town of Shepke, Pratt Junction Road, by the county for a writing complaint. Don't know the address yet, but when I get there, I'll let you know.
1: Go for it.

0: This is not going to be Earl. I'll be standing by waiting for him.
1: 121, I believe he's going to be parked right next to the building up front by the sheriff's office door.

Sensitive Indigo EMS, you have a call at 431 Watson Street, 431 Watson Street, for a 66-year-old male who almost fell. He is sitting down. He's requesting an ambulance. He just thinks that he is dizzy. Time out, 1403.

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1: We were unable to reach Ellen Hospital by radio. Would you be able to relay a report for us at ETA?
0: Go ahead.
1: All right, we have a 72-year-old female patient coming from Iron Mount Manor facility transferred to their ICU. Chief complaint is bradycardia. She's currently awake, alert, and oriented. Heart rate is 32, third degree heart pot. Blood pressure 104 over 46. Respiratory rate is 16, 94% on 4 liters. Currently no drips, and we'll be there in about 7 minutes.
0: I got BP 104 over 36, and did you say respirations are 16 and 94% at 4 liters?
1: That is correct.

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1: Back to
0: you, go ahead. Scenario, vendor check.
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0: Grandin 6-1, go ahead.
1: Yeah, I'll be out on portable at 178 Pratt Junction Road for that break point.

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He believes he is injured. Mentioned something about possibly breaking a hip. And 535 3rd Ave, the southeast entrance on the stairs. Timeout 1436.

0: 129, that comes back to a 2007 Link Mark, black in color, to a Marlene Lusso or Richard Lusso. It is valid.
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1: Grandin 6-1, go ahead.
0: Yeah, I made contact out here. They'll be extinguishing the pile, and I will be returning to station.
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1: I was on the safe, and I told them roughly 20 minutes for your return time. Does that sound about accurate?
0: Yeah, that sounds about accurate.
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1: 2406, so far?
2: Westbound to land, 1 to the left down on the runway.

Miles County Sheriff's Office with the page 4, Northwest 91 and Winchester First Responders. 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
1: 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Two souls, 2.4 fuel, low enough for a 10 route, 4 minutes.
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GPS issues and looking at the plat map, is this actually going to be like off of Bear Claw Trail off of O? 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

0: and W. When you come off of, if you're coming off of W, it'd be the first driveway on the left.
1: 10-4, our map shows exactly off of Bear Claw, so we'll try that. Thank you.
0: 10-4.

Sheriff paging Tomahawk EMS. You are needed at 214 East Wisconsin Ave for intoxicated female who is unable to stand on her own.

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Wisconsin Ave, for an intoxicated female who is unable to stand on her own. TPD is on. Time of page is 3:16.

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0: 9-1.
1: Hi, Northwest 9-1. I'm not sure if you guys made contact with the patient yet, but the alarm company did just call back, stated they made contact with a representative who said it was a false alarm.
0: 10-4, we're right about to clear scene. They were just trying to set it up and doing the testing process.
1: 10-4.

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I think I have ADS-B.

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0: exactly you are on the map, because I'm probably getting close to you.
1: Buddy, look at the tower on the map. I'm right next to it.
0: Big area, though. The tower's actually pretty big.
2: Four Circle Land 2-2, and we're about 6 miles south of the river.
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1: From 3500 right now, 9.2 miles out. 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
1: 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Likely 9 turn down for weather.
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having requested a milestone, senior living 4686 North Shore Drive, for an elderly male who fell and struck his head. He is bleeding from the head. Repeating it to dispatch to Rhinelander Medics, you're being requested a milestone, senior living 4686 North Shore Drive, for an elderly male who fell and struck his head. He's bleeding from the head. He'll be in the dining room area. WD 612-1607.

Nelson off of Kate King. I have H. Henry. I have a plate of 1124 Tom Edward. 1124 Tom Edward.

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0: 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That is Ironwood to Duluth St. Luke's. Patient's weight is 158 pounds. It is 158 pounds. There have been zero weather or safety turndowns. Time now is 16:24.
1: Base Air 2, copy. Ironwood to Duluth, 158 pounds. Stand by, second water.
0: Please copy, second water. Thank you.
1: Air 1, this will be a weather turndown due to thunderstorms all over the Ironwood area.
0: 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Thank you.

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1: 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Two vehicles, 150 PD. County is quite a ways out. I'll be taking it.

0: Pinellas County Sheriff's Office to Lacto 911. You can 22 to page. It was an accident. Eagle River 91, you have a call at 141 North Aquila Court. Elderly female that's fell and has hip pain. Miles County Sheriff's Office with a page for Eagle River 91. Eagle River 91, you have a call at 141 North Aquila Court. It's going to be for an elderly female that fell outside. She has hip pain. Timeout 1651.
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0: normal propane from that address, but her neighbor is at, is like south of that address. I'm sorry, north of that address, and RP lives at a different address. It's in the chat.
1: 10-4, you can leave it in pending. I'll head out there after the storm track passes through.

to Red Light of Fire. 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

Elliott Road. Michael Benishek has been having some ongoing issues with an Alex Long regarding his property. Just reporting that he's still harassing him. He'd like to talk to someone about it.

Paging Tomahawk EMS. You're needed at 314 East Lincoln Avenue. Room number 1 for a 102-year-old female with a low-grade fever and tremors.

0: Chance, paging Tomahawk EMS, unit at 314 East Lincoln Avenue, room number 1, for a 102-year-old female who is alert and conscious with a low-grade fever and tremors. Tama Page, 554.
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Tom Hawkfire, Tom Hawkfire, you are needed to respond to S8159 County Road East, Victor. This has been a town of Skanawan. For a tree that broke, it's hanging on a wire. It is on fire. Cross streets of West Silver Lake Road and County Road S. Sam. 7-8, 14.

0: before. 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The fire can probably disregard the respawn via their protocol if they wish.
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2: Hey, would you repeat the police?
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0: 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I don't plan on sticking around, but copy a pole number for WPS.
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9 northbound on Maple Ridge Road. Again, there's possible crash with the 3, I think 9 northbound on Maple Ridge Road, just south of Maple Ridge, northbound lane. Car in the ditch, airbag deployed. Unsure if there's any injuries at this time, this is called by a passerby. I'm just going to feed you out as a precaution at this point. Again, the learning front alert, checking page 1827.

0: 25.
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0: second page for Angle Road north of Ida. Angle Road north of Ida, the township of Neva, have reported a tree that took the power line down. The pole is now on fire. Again, Angle Road north of Ida, the township of Neva. Again, this is your second page. Please acknowledge it's about 1853.
1: East of Turtle Lake Road, as he stated, it was blocking the eastbound lane. Unsure if it's still there.

0: Go ahead.
1: I'm gonna swing by the office, grab the chainsaw out of the garage, and then I'll meet you out at J in Turtle Lake.
0: 10-4.

myself and Brand Throne, and then coach will be third, three-quarter of three sail to the far line. And then my third, and I'm also 50 yards away. Left side of 45, I got 45 south of Brand Throne. Time to be like 2 minutes.